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Cause I can do it in the mix. And if your man gives you trouble just to move out on the double, and you don't let it trouble your brain, cause away goes trouble down the drain. Said away goes trouble down the drain.

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1: Subotom od 10:30 i reprizno od 20:30.
2: You've got to ask yourself one question. Do I feel lucky?
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1: 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This is DC Ben Cooper.
2: Let me guess, you saw an influencer growing veg, so you moved to the country, right?
3: If you'd like, I can show you the right way around to hold a shovel.
4: Thank you, but I've been around plenty of tools. We found something.
5: This is a murder investigation.
6: We don't speak to cops in this farm.
7: You'll realize just how different things really are here. It's another body. But this one's missing a head.
8: We have a warrant to search your property.
9: You don't know what you've done.
10: I've got this. Drive!
9: A couple of fine young police officers like yourselves. So you'll figure it out eventually if you work together.

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1: Got a terrorist on the loose in Sydney.
2: Bomb squad's 15 minutes out.
1: 15? This thing will be over in 3.
3: Back up!
1: That guy's been missing 6 weeks. The plane vanished 6 years ago.
2: Y'all don't believe in that alien stuff, right?
1: In close encounter.
4: Follow orders.
1: I've just got to go with my gut.
2: I know this kid. Better bring your A game.
1: Fake name, criminal record, human remains in her bathroom.
4: The hell has Blue got herself into?
1: She's not serial killer, is she?
5: We're taking over.
1: You signed up to a dating site.
4: Just kicking a few tires.
1: You're a catch, Sergeant. Deal with it.
4: Macca, forgot about the fact that I'm funny.
1: No, I didn't.
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0: Četvrtkom od 22 sata na Star Crime-u emituje se druga sezona australsko-britanske serije Povratak u raj. 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
7: So you're saying I'm stuck here?
8: I'm afraid so.
7: Again?
8: There's something in that town that you have to make your peace with.
4: Aren't you meant to be in London?
7: Well, what the heck are you doing back here?
9: Yes, Mackenzie, what the heck are you doing back here?
7: Mm-hmm. There's a few things that I need to sort out. How did the killer escape through a locked door? What's in there?
9: We've got a twist for you.
10: How did someone manage to murder him?
7: And when he was on a boat in the middle of the water.
10: Could it be someone random?
7: It's murder. It's never random.
11: This is high profile.
7: They were all in that theater together at the moment of murder.
10: Impossible.
7: So you'd think. Come on, Colin.
4: Sweet Lord above.
7: Why are you staring at me?
11: Normally when you go quiet, it's because you're about to solve it.

Scooter! Back in the house. Yeah. Get up your shirts and wait for further instructions. Starting the microphone business, I've got one message for the next decade. Move your...

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Fawcett!

0: ready for the start of the show?
1: I'm the Rex and the Sax, just the best on West.
0: Let me hear you say yes.
2: Go ahead, say something.
3: Well,